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Well, if the people are buying tears, I'll be

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1: I couldn't dance. 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

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Because the real El Dorado isn't made out of diamonds and gold. It's the immortal yearning for peace, love, and understanding in the hearts of everyone.

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1: Stay for just a while. Stay and let me look at you. It's been so long, I hardly knew you.